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0: It's a perfect way to end the day.
1: And wake up and smell the future, man. It's good stuff, man. Tell you what. 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

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It seems I met you

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I don't know there are enough words to explain how wonderful this next guest is. She is a huge international star. She's stunning, she's beautiful, she's sweet, she's giving, and she sings so beautifully. Ladies and gentlemen,

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0: All right, it is time for Jazz Around Town. The first Tuesday of the month, you can catch Dave Greer's Classic Jazz Stompers at Jimmy's Ladder 11 from 7 to 9. The third Tuesday of the month, you can catch the Central Jazz Big Band at the Church Foyer at Smithville, also from 7 to 9. You can hear jazz at the Dayton Milton Athletic Club, but you do need to check in with them and find out what night they are having the jazz. They have been moving that around. Most Sundays at the Hidden Gym in Centerville, you can hear jazz from 7 to 9. And the third Sunday of the month, you can hear the Dayton Jazz Orchestra. Also down in Cincinnati, the first and third Wednesdays of the month, you can hear the Blue Wisp Big Band at the Cafe Babachi. They also have jazz from Tuesday through Sunday. And Schwartz's Point, another jazz venue in Cincinnati, they have jazz through Sunday. And every Tuesday night at Muse Cafe in Cincinnati, you can hear the Phil DeGreg Trio at the Muse Cafe. And then finally, I would mention that the newest venue in town is Whispers Speakeasy. And they have jazz there Tuesday nights, Thursday nights, Friday nights, and Saturday nights. And that is underneath the water tower down by the Dayton Mall on 725. And I just about forgot. You can hear a jazz jam down at Holy Grounds the first Sunday of the month. Kelly Campbell is the host, and it is one hot little jazz jam. 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And my name is Jim Woodford. You can catch my show on Wednesdays from noon to 1. Call it Bebop and More. So maybe if you get out there and check some of these venues, I'll see you in town.
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0: All right, it is time for Jazz Around Town. The first Tuesday of the month, you can catch Dave Greer's Classic Jazz Stompers down at Jimmy's Ladder 11 from 7 to 9. The third Tuesday of the month, you can catch the Central Jazz Big Band at the church, Warrior, and Smithville, also from 7 to 9. You can hear jazz at the Dayton Athletic Club, but you do need to check in with them and find out what night they are having the jazz. They have been moving that around. Most days at the Hidden Gym in Centerville, you can hear jazz from 7 to 9. And the third day of the month, you can hear the Dayton Jazz Orchestra. Also down in Cincinnati, the first and third Wednesdays of the month, you can hear Blue Wisp Big Band at the Cafe Vivace. They also have jazz from Tuesday through Saturday. And Schwartz's Point, another jazz venue in Cincinnati, they have jazz Tuesday through Sunday. And every Tuesday night at Muse Cafe in Cincinnati, you can do the Phil DeGreg Trio at the Muse Cafe. And then finally, I would mention that the newest venue in town is Whispers Speakeasy. And they have jazz there Tuesday nights, Thursday nights, Friday nights, and Saturday nights. And that is underneath the water tower down by the Dayton Mall on 725. Oh, and I about forgot. You can hear a jazz jam down at Holy Grounds the first Sunday of the month. Kelly Campbell is the host. And it is one hot little jazz jam. I encourage you to get down there and check that out. And my name is Jim Woodford. You can catch my show on Wednesdays from noon to 1 called Bebop and More. So maybe if you get out there and check out some of these venues, I'll see you around town.
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0: All right, it is time for Jazz Around. The first Tuesday of the month, you can catch Dave Greer's Classic Jazz Stompers down at Jimmy's Ladder 11 from 7 to 9. Third Tuesday of the month, you can catch the Sub Jazz Big Band at the church at Fourier in Smithville, also from 7 to 9. You can hear jazz at the Dayton Milton Athletic Club, but you do need to check in with them and find out what night they are having the jazz. They have been moving that around. Most Sundays, the Hidden Gym in Centerville, you can hear jazz from 7 to 9. And the third Sunday of the month, you can hear the Dayton Jazz Orchestra. Also down in Cincinnati, first and third Wednesdays of the month, you can hear the Bliss Big Band at the Cafe Vivace. They also have jazz from Tuesday through Saturday. And Schwartz's Point, another jazz venue in Cincinnati, they have jazz Thursday through Sunday. And every Tuesday night at Muse Cafe in Cincinnati, you can hear the Bill DeGreg Trio at the Muse Cafe. And then finally, I would mention that the newest venue in town is Whispers Speakeasy. And they have jazz there Tuesday nights, Thursday nights, Friday nights, and Saturdays. And that is underneath the water tower down by the Dayton Mall on 75. Oh, and I just about forgot. You can hear a jazz jam down at Holy Grounds the first Sunday of the month. Kelly Campbell is the host, and it is one hot little jazz jam. I encourage you to get down there and check that out. And my name is Jim Woodford. You can catch my show on Wednesday from noon to 1. Call it Bebop and More. So maybe if you get out there and check out some of these, I'll see you around town.
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All right, it is time for Jazz Around Town. The first Tuesday of the month, you catch Dave Greer's Classic Jazz Stoppers down at Jimmy's Ladder 11 from 7 to 9. The third Tuesday of the month, you can catch Central Jazz Big Band

0: the church at Fort Ann Smithville, also from 7 to 9. You can hear jazz at the Dayton Athletic Club, but you do need to check in with them and find out what night they are having the jazz. They have been moving that around. Most Sunday at the Hidden Gym in Centerville, you can hear jazz from 7 to 9. And the third Sunday of the month, you can hear the Dayton Jazz Orchestra. 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They also have jazz from Tuesday through Saturday. And Schwartz's Point, another jazz venue in Cincinnati. They have jazz Thursday through Sunday. And every Tuesday night at Muse Cafe in Cincinnati, you can hear the Phil DeGreg Trio at the Muse Cafe. And then finally, I would mention that the newest venue in town is Whispers Speakeasy. And they have jazz there Tuesday nights, Thursday nights, Friday nights, and Saturday nights. And that is underneath their tower down by the Dayton Mall, 725. Oh, and I just about got, you can hear a jazz jam at Holy Grounds the first Sunday of the month. Kelly Campbell is the host, and it is one hot little jazz jam. I encourage you down there and check that out. And my Jim Woodford, you can catch my show on Wednesdays from noon to 1. I call it Beep and More. So maybe if you get out there and check out some of these venues, I'll see you around town.
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1: 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It's good stuff, man. I'll tell you what. 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